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2: 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Cause she's a gold digger with a quick trigger. 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
1: Traffic brought to you by Visalia Ford, South Valley Avenue 56, just west of Road 112. Look out for a collision. Kings County 43 at 198 Caltrans, still doing some maintenance out there. Kalinga I-5.

0: a non-injury accident. Hit and run at 99 southbound at Jensen and 41 East Elkhorn. Look out for a crash. Click it or ticket and buckle up. Make it an easy drive this afternoon. It's Randy Hendricks right here with your traffic.
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0: Zach Toppin, south of Sanity, 106.7 KJ Country. Do you ever hear, I guess I'm going to tell you about this. The dumbest thing I've ever done as a radio guy, this is actually in the top five for sure. You know, you ever hear people on the radio that say, "Hi, I'm Ella Langley, and you're listening to Gnarly Charlie on KJUG," or "Hi, it's Thomas Rhett. Thanks for listening to KJUG Country." Well, we record those whenever we're in front of people so that we can play them back for you on the air. It makes us sound cool, and we're all about making ourselves sound cool. Well, we were at the ACMs a little over a year ago, and Zach Topp sat down in front of us and recorded, "Hi, I'm Zach Topp, and I love KJUG. Hi, it's Zach Topp, and you're listening to Gnarly Charlie on KJUG, blah, blah, blah, blah, blah," all that good stuff, and we forgot to turn on the recorder. So we sat there like idiots pretending that we had recorded it all because neither Charlie or I wanted to tell Zach Topp how stupid we really are. So every time I play a Zach Topp song like that one, I just wish that I had Zach Topp saying, "That's my song." But, all right. Well, maybe in my next career, who knows? Stand by for Tim McGraw. We're playing Gabby Barrett and Cole Swindell coming up too on KJUG.
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0: Trisha knows.
1: It's super catchy. Like, I want to play this in my car. From the Central Valley, new
0: country big names. And the ones you gotta hear a little backstage buzz. 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
4: 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South Valley Avenue, 56 Road 112, account for a collision. Kalinga, I-5 at the 33 connector. Got a car stuck in the middle of the road. Fresno, trouble spots, 41 at Bryant Road. It was time for a car there. And West Belmont Avenue at 99 northbound, a hit and run with no injuries. Click it or ticket, buckle up, stay safe, make it an easy drive. Have a great night. Randy Hendricks here with traffic.

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4: Approaching 100 this weekend. Good afternoon, South Valley. Happy Wednesday. Hotter temperatures because of strengthening high pressure on this last day of September. Sunshine for the rest of the day with highs in the low 90s. Clear skies tonight. Overnight lows in the upper 50s to low 60s. Mostly sunny for Thursday and hotter. We start October in the mid 90s and hotter still on Friday. The warming trend continues through the weekend, but next week, a slow cool down begins again. For tonight, expect an overnight low of 60 in Tulare. Same for Lemoore, 60 degrees. High temperature on Thursday in Tulare, 96, and in Lemoore, 95 degrees. With the Central Valley's most accurate forecast, I'm KC24 Chief Meteorologist AJ Fox.
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3: Yeah, the air conditioner running 24/7.
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15: California Ag Tech and AI could be drawing more people into agriculture. New research from the UC California system surveyed more than 10,000 people across California's Central Valley and found that about 16.5% were interested in training for ag technology, more than three times the interest in general ag programs. That's notable as farms continue adopting robotics, automation, and AI. But researchers say interest doesn't always mean access.

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Beat Up checking in. A new list of the best TV shows this century is out. And apparently whoever made it has never spent a Sunday night at the Dutton Ranch. We'll get into that next.

So the New York Times polled TV critics and showrunners to rank the 100 best shows of the 21st century, and Breaking Bad took number one. No argument there. Incredible show. It's B-dub. The Wire is second, Mad Men third, and Succession fourth. The Office, legendary show, only 11th, Stranger Things 53rd, Ted Lasso 75th, and Modern Family somehow landed at 77th. But here's what caught my attention. Not one Taylor Sheridan show made the top 100. No Yellowstone, no 1883, no 1923, no Landman, no Lioness. You get the idea here. Gilmore Girls made it at 99. Look, I'm not here to start a television war, but if Lorelai Gilmore makes the cut and John Dutton doesn't, somebody needs to explain the scoring system to me very slowly.

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0: starring Karen Hester as Dolly. Why'd you come in here looking like that? Plus Bells. And Nashville artist Tori Rose. 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

The average American drops their first curse word of the day at exactly 10:54 in the morning, which feels incredibly late. It's B-Dub. A quarter of us don't even make it to 9 a.m., and I'd like to know how many are swearing before they've technically gotten out of bed. Because if my alarm goes off and I immediately say something inappropriate, does that even count? Like, I technically haven't started my day yet. And apparently, we deal with more than three stressful events every single day. Money, work, lack of sleep, health.

0: the national debt. And sometimes the healthiest response is apparently just looking in the distance and going, well, I can't finish that sentence on the show, but you get the idea. Later on, later on,
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3: 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With 8 women. Chad Johnson has 8 kids with 7 women.
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2: it?
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3: Philip Rivers, he's the one who gets all the attention. 10 kids with his one wife, and their family photos are adorable.
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hanging with Kenny Chesney all this week. It's B-Dub. Kenny's got the new album, Silver Sands Marina, as you know. He's playing stadiums again in 2027. And we talk to Mr. Chesney in the next hour.

0: Matthew just finished opening for Jason Aldean, and apparently a thank you card wasn't going to cut it. For an end-of-tour gift, Chase bought Jason a 1968 Pontiac Le Mans convertible off Facebook Marketplace. Why 68? It's a nod to Jason's My Kind of Party and that line about pulling up in a 68. Chase says he spent the last couple months getting the car dialed in and adding his own touches before surprising Jason with it, which is incredibly cool. But also, Chase, you've now completely screwed every future opening act. What are you supposed to get Jason Aldean next year? A ranch? A helicopter? The state of Georgia? That's your breakdown.
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0: and Karen Hester as Dolly. Why'd you come in here looking like that? Plus Bells. And Nashville artist Tori Rose. 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

Luke Bryan and Jason Aldean teaming up for the Double Down Tour in Las Vegas, December 11th at Allegiant Stadium. 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

0: beat up Kenny Chesney going back out into stadiums in 2027. Compare that to, you know, the Sphere, which is so timed out. You have a little more freedom at a stadium show.
1: Yeah, I mean, we could change a little bit of it. You know, especially the second summer we did it, we were a lot more comfortable than we were the first summer. So we got to a point where, okay, maybe we can manipulate this, and if I want to add some songs, we can do that. We found ways to do that. But yeah, you're right. Going out and playing in outside, and we have control of everything, is very freeing. I mean, I can stop the show and talk if I want, which I rarely do, but I can stop. We can add songs here and there, and we're looking forward to that. You know, we haven't been in that environment. You know, by the time we do it, it will have been 3 years. So I think me and the band and the whole Road family is looking very forward to feeling that energy, and especially the connection with the audience that we built. Because there's, you know, playing Sphere was great for us in so many ways, and I absolutely loved it. But there's a very unique feeling when you roll into a certain town and that audience is there, and they're so thrilled that you're in their town. You know, there's a certain ownership they take of it. And I'm looking forward to feeling that energy again.
0: I'm looking forward to the you sprinting up to the top of the stadium and posting with the football helmets, man. That's one of my favorite things. It's just like
1: that's one of my favorite things. It's like it's almost like an empty church up there.
0: Yeah. You know,
1: like I guess because I played sports, I'm big on tradition, and I'm big on I'm very superstitious, and I started doing that early on a Friday night before our Saturday shows, and I could just go up there and just be by myself, and knowing that the next night there's going to be thousands of people in that place watching us do what we do, and knowing that I. You know, I just wanted to gauge the reason that I originally did it is because I knew how far it was for, you know, when I'm on stage and I can gauge and I can look up to the very last row up there, right? But I wanted to know how far it was when you're looking from the last row down to the stage. I wanted to know how far I had to mentally and emotionally go to reach that person. And that's originally why I did it.
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it's all about the long game and how you're going to end up 26.2 miles down the road. I happen to gain 26.2 pounds over the summer. So back on track, the marathon continues. If you gained a little weight, having a little too much fun this summer, now's the time to refocus before the holidays hit. You got this.

0: Karen Hester as Dolly. Why'd you come in here looking like that? Plus Bells. And Nashville artist Tori Rose. 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
1: He's a ranch hand in a pinch, man. 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Cause she's a gold digger with a quick trigger. A cast iron skillet swinging lid flipper. Now he's a double wide on the county line. Sipping on a six pack of Lone Star Light. She did him dirty, took him.

0: So October hits this week. Actually, first day of October is tomorrow, which means you can finally put the 12-foot skeleton in your yard without the neighbors judging you. Well, judging you as much. To B-Dub, a new poll asked when it's acceptable to start decorating for Halloween. About 40% of people say between October 1st and the 15th. Another 16% say anytime after Labor Day. Millennials are the most likely to want decorations up early, which makes sense. We've got mortgages, lower back pain, and apparently the emotional support of a giant inflatable ghost. My rule, October 1st, go nuts. Before Labor Day, calm down, Spirit Halloween. We're still grilling. Later on, later on,
1: later on, later on. 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Come on! 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
2: It's still 90 degrees outside, pal.
4: Simmer down now.
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3: And watch the leaves change color.
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5: Finally, that's something we agree upon.
3: Like candy corn.
2: Nope.
5: Never mind.
4: Simmer down now.
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0: Josh Ross, Drink Things Through. That's his new single. Would you stream it or would you skip it? I'm at Beat Up Radio on Instagram. Let me know. This is going to be
1: 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More K-Jug Country.
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0: starring Jaren Hester as Dolly. Why'd you come in here looking like that? Plus Bells. And Nashville artist Tori Rose. 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

We're three quarters of the way through the year, if you can believe it. I feel like January 1st was just the blink of an eye ago. But yeah, it is, it's the fourth quarter starting tomorrow. It is the final stretch of 2026. May it rest in peace soon enough. It's been a crazy one.

Apparently, the 80s are back in one very noticeable way, and your bathroom counter may need more hairspray. More on that in just a minute.

0: again, and no, that's not a comment I'm brave enough to make without Glamour magazine backing me up. Apparently, hairstyles from the 80s are making a comeback, and the theme is volume. Madonna's high ponytail, for instance, Cindy Crawford's giant blowout, Julia Roberts' messy curls, Dolly Parton's perm curls, Diana Ross's natural curls, even Princess Diana's flipped out ends. Basically, after years of sleek, straight, perfectly controlled hair, we're bringing back the philosophy of, what if my hair entered the room about 4 seconds before I did? Honestly, I'm here for it. Mostly because I'm 43 and anything coming back from the 80s makes me feel vintage instead of old.
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2: 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You knucklehead.
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I'm at BDub Radio on Instagram. I would love to get to know you a little bit. 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

country music is absolutely bullying the rest of the music industry right now, and Ella Langley is leading the charge. More on that, the breakdown brought to you by the Home Depot.

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1: Country music is having itself a year. Chart data put out the 10 highest selling songs released in 2026 so far. And half of the top 10 are country songs. Even crazier, Ella Langley has two of them. I Can't Love You Anymore with Morgan Wallen is number 6, and Be Her is number 1 overall. Now remember, Choosing Texas came out in 2025 technically, or that one would be on the list as well. Luke Combs also has two in the top 10 with Be By You and Sleepless in a Hotel Room. So country's got 5 of the 10 biggest selling new songs of the year, including number 1. At this point, country music isn't crossing over. Everybody else is crossing into our lane. That's your breakdown.
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0: starring Jarin Hester as Dolly. Why'd you come in here looking like that? Klaus Bells. And Nashville artist Tori Rose. It's an unforgettable night of music for one night only. All to benefit the Cahuilla Health Press Center.
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0: and Karen Hester as Dolly. 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

0: starring Karen Hester as Dolly. Why'd you come in here looking like that? Plus Bells. And Nashville artist Tori Rose. It's an unforgettable night of music for one night only. 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

0: starring Karen Hester as Dolly. 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And Nashville artist Tori Rose. 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

0: starring Jarrod Hester as Dolly. Why'd you come in here looking like that? Plus Bells. And Nashville artist Tori Rose. 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

0: Sharon Hester as Dolly. Had to come in here looking like that. Plus Bells. And Nashville artist Tori Rose. 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
11: 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Now, are we talking about the things that look like rabbits? 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Or are we talking about the follicles from our head?
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0: Karen Hester as Dolly. You come in here looking like that. Plus Bells. And Nashville artist Tori Rose. 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
2: 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Northbound 99 at the Merritt Drive off-ramp. Report of a field on fire. 41 northbound at Tulare Street. Another fire under the bridge. And a third westbound 168 just west of Ashland behind the mini storage. Watch out and slow down for the fire crews this morning.
3: Smoke.

0: westbound at Tulare Street, another fire under the bridge, and a third westbound 168 just west of Ashland behind the mini storage. Watch out and slow down for the fire crews this morning.
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0: K-Jug Ag Bites are brought to you by Roach Oil. Here's Will Quarum.
2: California could be heading into a much wetter winter, and the state's new water chief says we need to be able to capture it. DWR Director Thomas Gibson says a strong El Nino can bring more water to California, creating both flood concerns and an opportunity to recharge groundwater. That's especially important in the Central Valley, where farmers are dealing with groundwater limits under the SGMA. Gibson said the state needs to maximize available water while bringing groundwater use back into balance. He also points to projects like Sites Reservoir and the Delta Conveyance Project as part of California's future water strategy. Bottom line, if the rain comes, the big question for Central Valley Ag is how much of that water can we actually capture and put back in the ground.
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0: 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It's 106.7 K Jug Country. What's coming up, Trisha Dean, on the Nashville scene?
1: Well, one country singer is about to attempt something that most radio people we could never survive without.
0: Ooh, I'm so perplexed. It's K Jug.

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2: Well, apparently Luke Combs found one workout motivation that no gym membership could provide. He was out hunting last year with his buddies and said, you know what, getting up and down was really hard, so he's lost 30 pounds.
3: Down 30 lbs since last time. Obviously getting healthy is, you know, the main goal, but this has been one of the big motivators for me was to come here. You know, I got up and down with the guys in New Mexico last year, enough to get by. And, you know, I can always be better, I feel like, but I just really wanted to be able to hold my own out here.
2: So I guess CrossFit wasn't enough, and somebody just had to put an elk out in front of him to get him motivated a little bit.
0: He's down, how many Luke Bryans did he say?
2: 30 pounds. I don't know how many Luke Bryans that is. Well, Dasha, she's being forced to be quiet. The singer's having vocal cord surgery coming up in the next couple of weeks, and she has to have 2 weeks of complete silence.
0: I had to go through this, and I had it, and I couldn't drink alcohol or talk. And those are like two of the best things I do.
2: Right. You couldn't do either of them.
0: Couldn't do either one.
2: Oh, my goodness.
0: You have to rest.
2: Well, we wish her luck and recovery. I heard it's a little bit tremendous. Darius Rucker, well, he was paid at first in booze.
4: Money and beer. Like, I guess probably that Dave Matthews show we played with the Frat House, we probably got $1,000 in all the beer we drank. Our first probably 10 gigs, 15 gigs of strictly for beer. We had to steal the PA from the university because we couldn't afford to ring the PA. So I was in a show choir and we had our own PA, and the guy who was in charge of it was a friend of mine, so we'd steal the PA and take it to the club and play it.
2: It's amazing where they came from and where he is now.
0: I know, I can't even believe his name's not Hootie.
2: I know, calling him Darius is just crazy.
0: Yeah.
2: And I'm Trisha Dean, and that's your Nashville scene.
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6: Welcome to October. Good morning, South Valley, and happy Thursday. We start the month with a warming trend, easily getting into the 90s under mostly sunny skies today. Warming some again overnight. Lows will be in the low 60s, increasing clouds on Friday with highs in the upper 90s. And the hottest days of the week will be Saturday and Sunday with clearing skies. And on Monday, a slow cool down begins, and I do mean slow. It looks like we're going to be keeping the 90s all through next week. For today in Porterville, expect a high of 96, overnight low 66. Lemoore's high 96 as well, overnight low 62 degrees. With the Central Valley's most accurate forecast, I'm KC24 Chief Meteorologist AJ Fox.
7: Who can we trust to protect our children? Not socialist professor Randy Villegas. He allowed a known child predator to work in our public schools. And when that predator repeatedly sexually abused a teenage girl, Randy Villegas used his power on the school board to silence the victim, even voting to impose a gag order on her. Instead of protecting our children from sexual assault, Randy Villegas tried to cover it up. We can't trust socialist professor Randy Villegas. 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
1: Mm-hmm.
0: I always feel bad for dogs of homeless people. Because I'm like, they don't know. They're like, this is the longest walk I've ever been on.
1: Right? It's hot or it's cold or, yeah.
0: I always wanted to have the guts to name my dog Naked, too, so I can be... Oh, there's Charlie walking naked down the street.
1: I didn't put it together until you said it, but yes, it sounds awesome.
0: That'd be great.
1: It's like therapy when I walk my dog. So I've got two little souls. I've got one that pulls and one that sticks right by me. So I have different opinions of both dogs. But when I'm walking, I have these crazy thoughts, and it's almost like counseling.
2: And now, a woman's thoughts while walking her dog.
3: Oh, no. I left the house without poop bags. And now Gus is starting to squat.
4: Oh.
3: Okay, think. Maybe I can just grab a stick and roll it into the street? But hold on, am I really going to play poop hockey? I know, I'll bury it under pine needles. Or would it be weird to hold a doo-doo funeral? Wait, isn't this the house of the guy who always waters his yard shirtless and gives out raisins for Halloween? Well, then I guess I'll leave Gus's homemade Tootsie Rolls right where they lay. Consider it payback, Mr. Man Boobs. Trick or treat.
2: And that was A Woman's Thoughts While Walking Her Dog.
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6: Traffic is brought to you by Visalia Ford, northbound 99 at the Mara Drive off-ramp. Report of a field on fire. 41 northbound at Killary Street, another fire under the bridge. And a third westbound 168 just west of Ashland behind the mini storage. Watch out and slow down for the fire crews this morning.
0: 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Make it rain. Hailstones bigger than golf balls. Hell yeah. Snowstorm? Done. Let me make this snow angel, then I'll putt. Thick fog? Absolutely. 115-degree heat wave with hurricane-force winds. Hey, good luck, Steve. Or dial it back to sunny, 72, and perfect at Mulligan's. The forecast is whatever you want it to be. 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Tell them Gnarly Charlie sent you. 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

0: Early Mornings, 106.7 KJ Country. Welcome to October. What do you want for October this year? How about this? Break up with him. He's no good for you. Hang out with me instead. It's Old Dominion on KJ.
1: Hey, girl. What's up? I know it's late, but I knew you'd pick it up. Nah,

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1: I pledge allegiance to the flag of the United States of America and to the republic for which it stands, one nation under God, indivisible, with liberty and justice for all.
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Mornings, Early Mornings, 106.7 KJUG Country. I've never heard this song. Oh, no, I have. It's the number one song 50,000 weeks in a row. She was in Texas. Ella Langley. It's 106.7 KJUG Country.

0: Nine mornings, 106.7 K Jug Country. Hey, you American kids, get off my lawn. It's October. We had act like that. It's Kenny Chesney, 106.7 K Jug Country. How and what you should wear to be Dolly Parton. That's coming up next.
1: Double wide quick stop, midnight tea top, Jack in her cherry coat town.

0: Valley Mornings 106.7 KJ Country. We want you to get dolled up for Dolly. This is very important to us. It's happening October 14th. Now, okay, you're kind of the resident Dolly impersonator for us. And, well, I mean,
1: you're
0: posting the different styles of Dolly. What would you call that? Like different decades of Dolly?
1: Yeah, decades of Dolly. That's a good one. Yeah, because she's different in every little kind of piece or song that she does. She kind of dresses that appropriate style.
0: Yeah, she started out, you know, as a country girl with a, it looked like a bridesmaid dress on.
1: Yeah.
0: Like, okay.
1: And then she went a little Daisy Duke-ish.
0: Little Daisy Duke.
1: A little country. And then she went glam, and that kind of stuck with her. That's a theme from, like, I think 1970 on, is she's just all glamour, big hair, red lips.
0: So October 14th, we're having this at the Fox Theater in Visalia. We want you to go, and we want you to get dolled up. And so what are some of the, like, I don't know, she did it. She was a cheerleader, too. Like, she was a Dallas Cowboy cheerleader.
1: Dallas Cowboy cheerleader, yep. She had the whole shebang on.
0: I just want to see the different people dress up. Like Gina last night, she went and played Dolly Bingo. And so her and her mom dressed up as Dolly Parton. And they went, and I don't know what Dolly Bingo is, but I think the names of the songs.
1: And, on your bingo card.
0: Yeah.
1: And then,
0: yeah,
1: that's so awesome. And so, that was in Clovis?
0: Yeah, she got all dolled up in Dolly Bingo.
1: I love that.
0: I missed it, though. I don't think I was invited. It was like a bunco thing. Like, I was not.
1: It was a ladies' event.
0: It was ladies' night.
1: Well, I've been researching stuff that you and I can like kind of do together, and you don't have to dress like Dolly. You can do something that kind of accompanies my little outfit. So
0: okay.
1: I've put together some outfits for us to wear.
0: Okay.
1: On the night of, and I'm so excited because we're going to change several times.
0: Well, you know that my size is a little bigger than. One size does not fit all?
1: No, it does not.
0: Okay.
1: So I researched. Good.
0: So you've done some research. Okay.
1: I have, yes.
0: So we want you to be a part of it. If you want to, you can get your Dolly tickets and your Dolly stuff. It's really easy. You just go to foxvisalia.org. And if you don't have those and you want to win them, we're going to be out at Porta Subs today on Mooney. We'll see you out there at noon.
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2: 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Northbound 99 at the Merritt Drive off-ramp. Report of a field on fire. 41 northbound at Tulare Street. Another fire under the bridge. And a third westbound 168 just west of Ashland behind the mini storage. Watch out and slow down for the fire crews this morning.
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0: 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Why'd you come in here looking like that? Plus Bells. 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

0: Natalie Mornings, 106.7 KJUG Country. It's time for the good, the bad, the ugly, where we scoured the internet. Yes, scoured it. Looking for something good, something bad, and something ugly.
1: Well, this one, the good, fits right into my background. This little three-year-old was in a traffic accident, a terrible traffic accident in Florida, and the firefighters showed up, and she was ran over by a truck.
0: Oh, gosh.
1: Okay, so first of all, they didn't know if she was going to survive, but the firefighters saved her. They nicknamed her Baby Girl because they had no idea what her name was, and the mom on scene could not remember it either.
0: Oh.
1: Yeah, and so those firefighters never disappeared from her life. They still show up at birthdays, celebrate her milestones, and they watch her grow up.
2: There was a little girl that was potentially under a car.
3: I didn't think that she would make it to the hospital. Lieutenant Marcus Gomes stopped and prayed with me.
4: Anytime I refer to her to my family or anyone, that's Baby Girl. Every time she walks in here, Baby Girl's here. Since then, just our relationship started to grow and kept going.
2: Now she's over here running around smiling and having a good time today.
4: When I passed my paramedic test and everything about a year ago, Pam was the first one to reach out and say, hey, I'm so proud of you. I will be there at the wedding when she gets married in about 30 years, and I got to make sure I approve of the guy, too.
0: And in the bad, thieves in California thought they hit the jackpot when they stole two semi-trailers sporting the logos of computer companies, saying, oh, my gosh, this is like could be worth trillions of dollars.
3: Ooh.
0: And then they opened it up, and it was 20,000 pounds in each of silica sand, the moisturizer stuff that...
1: That collects, moisture.
0: Carson, our 21-year-old, was eating beef jerky 2 days ago.
1: Mm-hmm.
0: He opened the silica and put it, he thought it was a flavor pack.
1: Oh, my God.
0: And he goes, this is not very good. I go, you're not supposed to eat that. That's.
1: I believe it even says do not ingest or do not eat.
0: Clearly marked. Clearly labeled.
1: I have hope in our future. Well, the ugly today, it pertains to me because I just turned 45, and when I read this story, I was like, oh, no, I got to get to work in here.
0: Uh-oh.
1: So forget about wrinkles. Apparently, scientists have found another body part that tells you how old you are or how fast you're aging.
0: Mm.
1: They have researched that your glutes, your gluteus maximus back there.
0: Your gluteus maximus?
1: That's right. Can lose strength and muscle mass and can reflect those changes happening as we get older. And now, so I'm looking at everybody's brudunkadunk.
0: No
1: and
0: one
1: saying,
0: likes you right now. No one likes you.
1: Nobody right likes me right now. I said, I'm going to start doing squats and the kicks and all the things to keep it plumperoony.
0: I am not going to say a word.
1: Okay.
0: I'm going to say that's
1: perfect. That's science. The good, the bad, and the ugly on KJUG.
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6: Welcome to October. Good morning, South Valley, and happy Thursday. We start the month with a warming trend, easily getting into the 90s under mostly sunny skies today. Warming some again overnight. Lows will be in the low 60s, increasing clouds on Friday with highs in the upper 90s. And the hottest days of the week will be Saturday and Sunday with clearing skies. And on Monday, a slow cool down begins. And I do mean slow. It looks like we're going to be keeping the 90s all through next week. For today in Porterville, expect a high of 96, overnight low 66. Lemoore's high 96 as well, overnight low 62 degrees. With the Central Valley's most accurate forecast, I'm KC24 Chief Meteorologist AJ Fox.
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0: Another Mornings 106.7 K-Jug Country. I think it was this year I became kind of braggadocious about my omelet making. I finally figured out how to do it and flip it right. And I saw it kind of like, hey, it's a perfect omelet. No one cares.
1: Yeah, nobody cares. They just fork it right into there.
0: Yes, they don't care.
1: Mine usually turn into scrambles.
0: Oh, I used to do that too. Yeah, you make an omelet and change of plans on the flip.
1: Absolutely. Now it's a scramble.
0: What's something you like to brag about as an adult?
2: How many beers they can put down?
1: How many beers you can put down?
0: What frat are you part of?
2: Well, yeah.
0: Scott, what do adults brag about?
3: I think about my dad. My dad brags about his RV here a lot lately.
1: Well, it depends on the size of his RV.
0: It's not the size, it's how you use it. What do adults like to brag about?
4: I'm going to say how well their kids do in school.
1: I hear about my kid. I don't want to hear about yours.
0: Take the stickers down. What do adults like to brag about?
5: Definitely getting a good deal on something.
1: I'm all about that. Saving money and thrifting.
0: Guess how much I didn't pay for that.
5: Absolutely.
0: What do adults like to brag about?
6: How their yard looks.
1: It's like King of the Hill and with a good line on the edge.
0: Damn, that's a nice cut.
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8: 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There's a collision on State Route 137 just east of Road 132. Disabled vehicle 168 westbound connector to westbound 180 and an accident at the 41 at Elkhorn. Keep it safe and slow down for the cone zones.
0: Hey, it's Gnarly Charlie for GA Motorsports. And one thing that's very apparent, people are drinking lots of pumpkin spice. Well, I'm proud to tell you, there's not one vehicle at GA Motorsports that runs on pumpkin spice. None. Side-by-sides. Great for picking apples. You could put like two trees worth of apples in there. But no, you can't put pumpkin spice in it. Dirt bikes and street bikes, none of them. Honda, Kawasaki, Suzuki, Yamaha, none of them run on pumpkin spice. How about a personal watercraft? None of them ran on pumpkin spice. I'm not even sure you could drive them on a giant pool made out of pumpkin spice. Something to do with the spicy.

0: And none of the quads run on pumpkin spice either. But they do have a lot of accessories, and you could get a helmet that looks like a pumpkin. Gloves, jackets, every color, every fit, parts and service, anything you need. So come by GA Motorsports this, I was going to say fall, but we don't use that word when we're talking about motorsports. This autumn, on the corner of Burke and Mineral King in Visalia. Now you know, let's go.
1: You can count on us.
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Put your hands up if you're going to dress as Dolly Parton. It's October 14th, Girls and Guitars, a celebration of Dolly with Dolly Parton tribute from Karen Hester as Dolly, plus bells, plus this young lady right here, Tori Rose. Get your tickets now. Do it. We'll have them for free if you come out.

0: myself.
1: Cut your own hair?
0: Yeah, you can.
1: Really?
0: Well, I cut the split ends off. So it's been a hot minute, probably almost 3 years since I've had a haircut as well. So the other day, I had so many split ends. Remember I've been telling you we need to go get a little haircut? So I go like this, and I hold my hair up in the light, and then I take the scissors at a straight angle, like towards my hair.
1: Oh, why would you screw that up? You trim your own hair?
0: Yeah, in my office / dressing room.
1: I'm getting you a Flowbee for Christmas.
0: Oh. Do they have one for long hair?
1: Or the suck cut. Suck and cut. It cuts your hair and sucks it up.
0: Oh, we should call my Uncle Gary, because he used to use a Flowbee. I wonder if he still does.
1: Oh, I'm sure he does.
0: Ooh. Lots to call him.
1: It's National Hair Day, and men and women have different hair philosophies.
0: Yes.
2: I got laser hair removal, and I waited a really long time to do it. I wanted this science to be at its peak. You know, like, we landed on Mars, I think it was August 2012. What I'm saying is, we landed on Mars in 2012. I waited 4 more years. And then I looked up the highest rated laser hair removal place within 3 blocks of my apartment. And it was called Laser Away. And I think I was naive and I just thought you go and you get and your hair gets removed. But it's a much longer process. For every section of hair you want removed, you have to go have 8 separate sessions, you know, like on each. So for me, I was doing like from like right below my belly button to down to the floor and then back up to about the middle of my back. And isn't that funny that that's funny and it's a lie? I did my arms too. But I can't lie to you guys.
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0: 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He hits my hair.
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0: starring Karen Hester as Dolly. How'd you come in here looking like that? Plus Bells. 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
2: Traffic is brought to you by Visalia Ford. There's a collision on State Route 137 just east of Road 132. Disabled vehicle 168 westbound connector to westbound 180 and an accident at the 41 at Elkhorn. Keep it safe and slow down for the cone zones.
1: 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Here's Will Quarum.
3: California could be heading into a much wetter winter, and the state's new water chief says we need to be able to capture it. DWR Director Thomas Gibson says a strong El Nino can bring more water to California, creating both flood concerns and an opportunity to recharge groundwater. That's especially important in the Central Valley, where farmers are dealing with groundwater limits under the SGMA. Gibson said the state needs to maximize available water while bringing groundwater use back into balance. He also points to projects like Sites Reservoir and the Delta Conveyance Project as part of California's future water strategy. Bottom line, if the rain comes, the big question for Central Valley Ag is how much of that water can we actually capture and put back in the ground?
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0: 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Well, we're going to be at Porta Subs on Mooney, starting at noon with your girls and guitar tickets. You know, Kenny Chesney and all these people singing on this song, they might be there. They didn't say they weren't coming. And Kenny Chesney didn't even know the song.
1: Wow.

0: 90 mornings, 106.7 K-Jug Country. It's time for What the What? What?
1: What the What today is kind of deceiving, but she had a good reason, I guess. So there was a GoFundMe that has been canceled, and it was for this couple that has going through cancer.
0: Okay.
1: And so he is delivering luggage. It's an older man. Delivering luggage to kind of pay for things, luggage that was lost.
0: Okay.
1: So he's raising money and doing this to get his wife better. Well, the daughter did a video. Well, she said it was the neighbor that had done this video, came over and watched the kind of the struggle of this man.
0: So she pretended like she wasn't their daughter?
1: Yes. So that was the whole ordeal. So her name's Amy, and she said there was really a neighbor and a real doorbell video, but her version is that the neighbor sent the family the footage and wanted to remain anonymous. So they used Amy's GoFundMe account, which is their daughter. She also said she thought the story would connect with people more strongly if it appeared to be told by an outsider. So she maintains that majority underlying facts are real, that her mother has cancer, her dad's age, the luggage delivery job, and the financial needs.
0: So how much did they raise?
1: $745,000.
0: And it got canceled?
1: And GoFundMe canceled it because somebody called and said, hey, that's her actual daughter. So something might be deceiving there. Yeah, GoFundMe reimbursed everybody that donated.
0: Oh.
1: I know.
0: Yeah, well.
1: Yeah, so I mean, the backstory is real, and I feel for this man, but
0: the truth shall set you free.
1: Yes, and they could have done it differently, I think. You know, the neighbor didn't want to, she wanted to be anonymous, but it could have been done, I think, in a different way.
0: Her pants are on fire, because she's a liar.
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3: Welcome to October. Good morning, South Valley, and happy Thursday. We start the month with a warming trend, easily getting into the 90s under mostly sunny skies today. Warming some again overnight. Lows will be in the low 60s, increasing clouds on Friday with highs in the upper 90s. And the hottest days of the week will be Saturday and Sunday with clearing skies. And on Monday, a slow cool down begins. And I do mean slow. It looks like we're going to be keeping the 90s all through next week. For today in Porterville, expect a high of 96, overnight low 66. Lemoore's high 96 as well, overnight low 62 degrees. With the Central Valley's most accurate forecast, I'm KC24 Chief Meteorologist AJ Fox.
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Porta Subs on Mooney at 12. Girls and guitar tickets. Or women with guitars. That's a Kane Brown song here. But it's Girls and Guitar Tickets for October 14th at the Visa.

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1: Mm-hmm.
0: I always feel bad for dogs of homeless people because I'm like, they don't know. They're like, this is the longest walk I've ever been on.
1: Right? It's hot or it's cold or, yeah.
0: I always wanted to have the guts to name my dog Naked, too, so I could be, oh, there's Charlie walking naked down the street.
1: I didn't put it together until you said it, but yes, it sounds awesome.
0: Yeah, that'd be great.
1: It's like therapy when I walk my dog. So I've got two little souls. I've got one that pulls and one that sticks right by me. So I have different opinions of both dogs. But when I'm walking, I have these crazy thoughts, and it's almost like counseling.
2: And now, a woman's thoughts while walking her dog.
3: Oh, no. I left the house without poop bags. And now Gus is starting to squat.
4: Oh.
3: Okay, think. Maybe I can just grab a stick and roll it into the street? But hold on, am I really going to play poop hockey? I know, I'll bury it under pine needles. Or would it be weird to hold a doo-doo funeral? Wait, isn't this the house of the guy who always waters his yard shirtless and gives out raisins for Halloween? Well, then I guess I'll leave Gus's homemade Tootsie Rolls right where they lay. Consider it payback, Mr. Man Boobs. Trick or treat.
2: And that was A Woman's Thoughts While Walking Her Dog.
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6: 622-1440. 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There's a collision on Road 68 at Avenue 288 involving a big rig. Another big rig accident on Avenue 144 at South Burnett Road. 99 southbound, just north of the Ashland off-ramp. A collision and still working that accident at Elkhorn.

0: 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Keep it safe and slow for the cone zones.
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K-Jug Country. Lorna, Lena, and Chase Matthew. All my exes. Mine all live in Parlier. And Minkler. I'm two there. K-Jug Country.

0: Gnarly Mornings 106.7 KJET Country. What's coming up on the Nashville scene, Trisha Dean?
1: Well, one of our very own country artists has to be on voice rest.
0: Ooh.
1: 2 weeks.
2: Good luck.
0: No drinking. Here's Jelly Roll and Lainey. It's KJET.

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1: Hey, y'all, it's Riley Green, and here's Trisha Dean with the Nashville scene on KJUG Country.
2: Well, apparently Luke Combs found one workout motivation that no gym membership could provide. He was out hunting last year with his buddies and said, you know what, getting up and down was really hard, so he's lost 30 pounds.
3: Down 30 lbs since last time. Obviously, getting healthy is, you know, the main goal, but this has been one of the big motivators for me was to come here. I got up and down with the guys in New Mexico last year, enough to get by, and, you know, I can always be better, I feel like, but I just really wanted to be able to hold my own out here.
2: So I guess CrossFit wasn't enough, and somebody just had to put an elk out in front of him to get him motivated a little bit.
0: He's down, how many Luke Bryans did he say?
2: 30 pounds, I don't know how many Luke Bryans that is. Well, Dasha, she's being forced to be quiet. The singer's having vocal cord surgery coming up in the next couple of weeks, and she has to have 2 weeks of complete silence.
0: I had to go through this, and I had it, and I couldn't drink alcohol or talk. And those are like two of the best things I do.
2: Right. You couldn't do either of them.
0: Couldn't do either one.
2: Oh, my goodness.
0: You have to rest.
2: Well, we wish her luck and recovery. I heard it's a little bit tremendous. Darius Rucker, well, he was paid at first in booze.
4: Money and beer. Like, I guess probably that Dave Matthews show we played with the frat house, we probably got $1,000 in all the beer we drank. Our first probably 10 gigs, 15 gigs was strictly for beer. We had to steal the PA from the university because we couldn't afford to ring the PA. So I was in a show choir and we had our own PA, and the guy who was in charge of it was a friend of mine, so we'd steal the PA and take it to the club and play it.
2: It's amazing where they came from and where he is now.
0: I know, I can't even believe his name's not Hootie.
2: I know, calling him Darius is just crazy.
0: Yeah.
2: And I'm Trisha Dean, and that's your Nashville scene.
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0: Johnny Mornings 106.7 KJUG Country. October is here, and that is Breast Cancer Awareness Month. And Trisha Dean, you've got a special little factoid.
1: Yep, and I'm going to drop one of these, I think, every day because it's super important. So breast cancer can affect people of all ages, men and women, but risk generally increases as we get older. So know your normal. Pay attention to things like new lumps or bumps, skin dimpling, nipple charges, and unusual swelling. And follow up with your doctor if something seems off.
0: And check your boobs. You really should.
1: Yeah, in the shower, get all soapied up, and then you just, from clockwise, work your way around. And once a month, you have to do these breast self-exams. Otherwise, if you go too long, it can be too late.
0: That's the reason we celebrate Breast Cancer Awareness in October. Mm-hmm. So it's for you to do something about it.
1: Yes.
2: Welcome to October. Good morning, South Valley, and happy Thursday. We start the month with a warming trend, easily getting into the 90s under mostly sunny skies today. Warming some again overnight. Lows will be in the low 60s, increasing clouds on Friday with highs in the upper 90s. And the hottest days of the week will be Saturday and Sunday with clearing skies. And on Monday, a slow cool down begins, and I do mean slow. It looks like we're going to be keeping the 90s all through next week. For today in Porterville, expect a high of 96, overnight low 66. Lemoore's high 96 as well, overnight low 62 degrees. With the Central Valley's most accurate forecast, I'm KC24 Chief Meteorologist AJ Fox.
0: Hey, it's Gnarly Charlie from Mulligan's on Main Street in Visalia. 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Ladies, introduce yourself.
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0: 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Graylim James, we're supposed to talk to him next week.
1: Mm-hmm.
0: This Mr. Water to wedding. Just so go, hey, you're pregnant! You're pregnant! That's how you get kicked out of a wedding. It's K-Jug with Graylim James.

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Porta Subs at noon, right there on Mooney. It's next to Starbucks. Got your girls and guitar tickets. You can win them. Please do it and get a big old sandwich. It's KJ.

0: 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I'm Vicky Pepper. 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

0: 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Why'd you come in here looking like that? Plus Bells. 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
1: KJUG Ag Bites are brought to you by Roach Oil. Here's Will Quarum.
2: California could be heading into a much wetter winter, and the state's new water chief says we need to be able to capture it. DWR Director Thomas Gibson says a strong El Nino can bring more water to California, creating both flood concerns and an opportunity to recharge groundwater. That's especially important in the Central Valley, where farmers are dealing with groundwater limits under the SGMA. Gibson said the state needs to maximize available water while bringing groundwater use back into balance. He also points to projects like Sites Reservoir and the Delta Conveyance Project as part of California's future water strategy. Bottom line, if the rain comes, the big question for Central Valley Ag is how much of that water can we actually capture and put back in the ground.
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106.7 KJUG Country. American Idol has announced that season 25 will air sometime in spring of 2027. All three judges, Lionel Richie, Carrie Underwood, and Luke Bryan.

0: 106.7 K-Jug Country with Morgan Wallen getting some help from his friend Ernest. I'm Vicki Pepper. Coming up, CMA Entertainer of the Year nominee Kojo next on K-Jug Country.
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4: 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Here's Will Quarum.
5: California could be heading into a much wetter winter, and the state's new water chief says we need to be able to capture it. DWR Director Thomas Gibson says a strong El Nino can bring more water to California, creating both flood concerns and an opportunity to recharge groundwater. That's especially important in the Central Valley, where farmers are dealing with groundwater limits under the SGMA. Gibson said the state needs to maximize available water while bringing groundwater use back into balance. He also points to projects like Sites Reservoir and the Delta Conveyance Project as part of California's future water strategy. Bottom line, if the rain comes, the big question for Central Valley Ag is how much of that water can we actually capture and put back in the ground.
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96.7 K-Jug Country, Riley Green has revealed that a few years ago, after a show, he got into an arm wrestling competition and beat one of his opponents, but also caused the guy to go to the hospital with a broken arm.

106.7 K Jug Country with a song Cole Swindell wrote with Graylin James. I'm Vicky Pepper. Coming up, the emo cowgirl Megan Maroney next on K Jug Country. Come on.

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I'm Vicky Pepper. 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Must be present to win. Meanwhile...

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5: Good afternoon, South Valley. Happy Thursday. It is the first day of October, but you couldn't tell by the temperature. Feels more like early July. South Valley spots are in the 90s, now under mostly clear skies. We stay warm overnight with lows in the low 60s, increasing clouds on Friday, but still getting hotter with highs in the upper 90s. The hottest days of the week will be the weekend. Saturday and Sunday will both be close to 100 degrees. On Monday, a slow cool down begins, very slow, in fact. We're keeping the 90s for a while, I should say. Overnight low in Visalia of 60, Friday's high 97, Hanford's overnight low 61, and on Friday also 97 degrees. With the Central Valley's most accurate forecast, I'm KC24 Chief Meteorologist AJ Fox.
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I'm Vicky Pepper. 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For Teresa and Woodlake, Keith Urban with Somewhere in My Car on K-Jug Country. 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

0: 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I'm Vicki Pepper. 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

0: Jug Country with former mechanic Chase Matthew. I'm Vicki Pepper. Coming up, one of the writers on Bailey Zimmerman's Rockin' a Hard Place, Jacob Hackworth, is next on K-Jug Country.
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2: It's still 90 degrees outside, pal.
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12: Good afternoon, South Valley. Happy Thursday. It is the first day of October, but you couldn't tell by the temperature. Feels more like early July. South Valley spots are in the 90s, now under mostly clear skies. We stay warm overnight with lows in the low 60s. Increasing clouds on Friday, but still getting hotter with highs in the upper

0: 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I'm KC24 Chief Meteorologist AJ Fox.
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0: 106.7 K-Jug Country with returning American Idol judge Luke Bryan. I'm Vicki Pepper. Coming up, a guy who's dropping a new album at the end of this month, Dustin Lynch, is next on K-Jug Country.
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you gotta be careful who you date, because the latest trend among Gen Z is to agree to go on a date, split the bill, and then when it comes time to make that Zelle payment, you ghost them or block them.

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Hardy is a big fan of 90s country now, but growing up, he didn't really connect with it. Until he heard Brad Paisley's I'm Gonna Miss Her, and that changed everything. My name.

0: song nominated for the CMA's Vocal Event of the Year. I'm Vicki Pepper. Coming up, a guy whose self-titled album is up for Album of the Year. Parker McCollum is next on K-Jug Country.
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2: What frat are you part of?
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2: It's not the size, it's how you use it. 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
4: I hear about my kid. 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
2: Take the stickers down. 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
7: Definitely getting a good deal on something.
4: I'm all about that. Saving money and thrifting.
2: Guess how much I didn't pay for that.
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2: Damn, that's a nice cut.
0: Yeah, Gnarly Mornings on K-Jug.
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3: Good afternoon, South Valley. Happy Thursday. It is the first day of October, but you couldn't tell by the temperature. Feels more like early July. South Valley spots are in the 90s, now under mostly clear skies. We stay warm overnight with lows in the low 60s. Increasing clouds on Friday, but still getting hotter with highs in the upper 90s. The hottest days of the week will be the weekend. Saturday and Sunday will both be close to 100 degrees. On Monday, a slow cool down begins. Very slow, in fact. We're keeping the 90s for a while, I should say. Overnight low in Visalia of 60, Friday's high 97, Hanford's overnight low 61, and on Friday also 97 degrees. With the Central Valley's most accurate forecast, I'm KC24 Chief Meteorologist AJ Fox.
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0: country with Kane Brown and what he describes as his kind of love song. I'm Vicky Pepper. If you like deals, boy, do we have one for you.
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0: 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I'm Vicky Pepper. Rick McNeil's in next. When it is time to say goodbye to this workday, he's going to keep us company with the drive at 5 and one full hour of nonstop K-Jug Country to get us home.
1: She looks so pretty when the makeup on. You should hear her talking to her mama on the phone. I love it when she raps.

0: 106.7 KJ Country and Rick McNeil. Boy, I'm excited about tomorrow. As you know, we've got the Girls of Guitar Show coming up on October 14th. 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
1: 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In the South Valley, two vehicles tied up State Route 63 at Avenue 328 at the Shell gas station, Visalia. Two more northbound 99 at the Bardsley on-ramp, Tulare. Up north, car fire, black Dodge SUV on the right-hand side of westbound 168 at the Herndon on-ramp, Fresno. And collisions, two vehicles, South Keynes at West Superior, Carruthers, and another westbound 168 at Fullard, Fresno. That's traffic. I'm Mike O'Neill.
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footage on country, seeing some footage on social media from the Dan and Shay tour. It looks really good. Dan and Shay, and they're out with Josh Ross, too, on a lot of those dates. This is Say So on KJUN Country.

0: Carrie and Jason, 106.7 KJ Country. Rick McNeil, tomorrow's the day. We are going all in for girls and guitars, and it's buy one, get one free all day tomorrow, starting at 6 a.m., and then on Saturday and Sunday, too. It's a celebration of Dolly this year with Karen Hester as Dolly and, of course, Tori Rose, and we are also going to have Bells, who has that song Son of Jolene that she sang with Dolly, last recording that Dolly made. And I love this. Buy one, get one free starting tomorrow at 6 a.m. Go to foxvisalia.org and let's get ready for girls and guitar.
1: Traffic is brought to you by Kauia Health in the South Valley. Still working the two vehicles tied up on northbound 99 at the Bardsley on ramp Tulare. Up north, road hazard on northbound 41 at the Bullard off ramp Fresno. And still working two vehicles on South Keynes Avenue at West Superior Carruthers. That's traffic. I'm Mike O'Neill.
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3: Hey, it's Gnarly Charlie from Mulligan's on Main Street in Visalia. Well, if you've been to Mulligan's before, you probably already know these two. And if you haven't, well, you're about to meet the famous Polly Pockets. Ladies, introduce yourself.
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4: K-Jug Ag Bites is brought to you by Visalia Ford. Here's Will Quorum.
5: California could be heading into a much wetter winter, and the state's new water chief says we need to be able to capture it. DWR Director Thomas Gibson says a strong El Nino can bring more water to California, creating both flood concerns and an opportunity to recharge groundwater. That's especially important in the Central Valley, where farmers are dealing with groundwater limits. Under the SGMA, Gibson said the state needs to maximize available water while bringing groundwater use back into balance. He also points to projects like Sites Reservoir and the Delta Conveyance Project as part of California's future water strategy. Bottom line, if the rain comes, the big question for Central Valley Ag is how much of that water can we actually capture and put back in the ground.
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0: Karen Hester as Dolly. Have to come in here looking like that. Plus Bells. And Nashville artist Tori Rose. 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
2: Traffic's brought to you by Visalia Ford. In the South Valley, look out for tire tread on the fast lane of southbound 99 at the Avenue 16 off-ramp Delano. Two vehicles tied up on Avenue 48 at Road 60 east of Early Mart. Still working the two vehicles on northbound 99 at the Bardsley on-ramp to Larry. And up north, two more tied up southbound 99 just north of Central Fresno. That's traffic. I'm Mike O'Neill.
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0: Zach Tom, South of Sanity, 106.7 KJO Country. And Girls and Guitars on October 14th. 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You're going to need to get dollified up. I know a lot of people that are going who are dressing up as Dolly for the show, and we're going to have chances for you to win something in the contest we're going to have too. 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
1: 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In the South Valley, look out for the collision. Two vehicles on Avenue 48 at Road 160 east of Early Mart. And up north, a road hazard on northbound 99 at the Bethel off-ramp, Kingsburg. Watch your speed, put your phone down, get home safely. That's traffic. I'm Mike O'Neill.
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